Rihanna. We're going to play new Justin Bieber Speed Demon next and talk about what Mrs. Bieber has been doing, bringing some nostalgia into this. We'll talk about it after Zara Larsson.

Carson bringing back that Y2K fashion. Hailey Bieber kind of doing the same, but bringing back 1996 with Gap. It's Kiana on Z100. Shot this whole commercial talking about like life in 1996, how, you know, the inflatable furniture, no social media, only the phone, that you were lucky to have one in your room.

Z100. My name's Kiana. You might remember that a certain somebody, Gracie Abrams, gonna be dropping an album this Friday. Of course, we just had our album preview party at our iHeartRadio headquarters here in New York City, and the fans were in love with it. They are excited. If you want a sneak peek at what this album's gonna sound like, be listening tomorrow night, 6 p.m. Gracie Abrams gonna walk us through her favorite tracks off of Daughter from Hell, and we're so excited to hear more off of it. This is Hit the Wall.

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100. 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Yo, when I was at Ariana Grande yesterday, spoiler alert, she performs Rain On Me. Obviously, that's her song with Lady Gaga. I was like, oh my God,

out to Alex Warren, going to be at the Garden tonight. 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His very first time, like, headlining over there. And I hope he's having a blast. Z100.

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2: Where the fan armies battle it out nightly all across the tri-state. And it leads to our 9 biggest songs of the night. Kicking off strong with Somber, his new one called My Body Isn't Ready.
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0: Pink Panthers and Zara Larsson really are just like such an amazing team together with Stateside on our iHeartRadio 9 at 9 on Z100. It's very reminiscent of course, Bruno Mars and Anderson .Paak. I love when they make music together, but I love solo Bruno as well. Risk It All is next.
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0: That's all well and nice, Bruno, but would you be willing to do one thing?
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0: 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Sabrina Carpenter runs a tight ship. 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I just want to go to the mall every time I hear this song. 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

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My name's Kiana. Ariana Grande. There are no words for what I witnessed last night. I don't know if you've gotten to see her live before. This was my first time seeing her as being a fan since 2013. And when I tell you that microphone was on, there's a reason she's making our countdown next with Hate That I Made You Love Me. It's number 4.

Ariana, Hate That I Made You Love Me on our iHeartRadio 9 at 9 on Z100. You know, between finding an outfit for Ariana's concert and the outfit I'm sure I'll be finding at some point for Olivia's Unraveled tour, these online shops be making their money off of me. Drop Dead is next.

0: 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My name's Kiana, and we're commercial free. Bree in Queens, what you doing?
1: Nothing. 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
0: Hold on, fiance.
1: Newly fiance, might I add.
0: Wait, this is amazing. Congratulations. How long have you guys been together?
1: 13 years.
0: So it was time.
1: I never even thought that day would come. 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

come so far with Niall Horan. It's his new song, Tastes So Good, on Z100. My name's Kiana. I can remember being, like, a teenager, like, fan of One Direction, like, 2015, whatever. And, like, his thing, everybody was like, Niall just, like, loves to eat food, like, all the time. I mean, I guess it doesn't help. He has a song now, Tastes So Good.

As Glinda once said, I have been changed for good after hearing that one live. Ariana at the Barclays. It's Kiana on Z100. I will always say I am so thankful that I was able to snag

Y'all, I am so hyped because Gracie Abrams' new album is dropping Friday. It's Kiana on Z100. However, if you're trying to hear it before anybody else, we're having a little preview party right here on Z100 tomorrow, 6 p.m. Gracie's going to take us through all the tracks. Believe you me, we had a little fan event here where Gracie came and surprised everybody, but they were obsessed with the album. It was a full silent disco. Everybody was having the best time.

Mr. Know-It-All on Z100. My name's Kiana. Man, these are the summer days that make us really appreciate the modern luxuries of the world. Air conditioners,

100. 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Like, I don't think we're ready for the energy he's about to bring to the arena once again. Specifically because, like, not for nothing, he's been overseas. He hasn't been able to perform this song.

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All of the notes I figured she might skip in order to preserve her voice. Yeah, she hit every single one. She said, no, my microphone is on and I'm going to perform for you. It's Z1.

100. My name's Kiana. Sienna Spyro is who a lot of people are talking about right now. She has such emotion to her voice. She covered an Olivia Rodrigo song, Less, and she sang it with such emotion. People are saying she might have Kelly Clarkson'd it. I really like both versions. This is Die on This Hill from Sienna Spyro.

from a heat wave to the air quality. It's Kiana on Z100. I'm not trying to be pessimistic. I just think it's funny how we go from a record-setting heat wave all the way to what is happening now. Of course, we're thinking about our friends over in Canada with the wildfires and everything. But keep it here on Z100. We'll have all the updated info you need to know. Just try to stay inside. Don't breathe the outside air.

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1: It's Kiana in for Shelly Rome. I don't know about you, but music lately has been popping off. I just feel like there's so much promise and potential with our up-and-coming artists. A lot of catchy stuff from our favorite artists we know and love. We talk about it all here on the new hit list. Kicking off with Taylor Swift's I Knew It, I Knew You.

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0: 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This is the new hit list. My name's Kiana. I got to sit down with the Beaches a few days ago, and we talked about them playing the Garden for the very first time, opening up for Louis Tomlinson. Here's what they said about that.
1: We were all a little bit emotional up there.
2: We were. I tried to make sure I had like a little physical moment with each one of you where I was like, I
3: put my hand
1: a little
3: over
1: tickle.
0: A little
1: hand.
0: A little touch.
4: For her sister, a kiss for me.
1: Don't say it like that.
0: The cutest humans ever. This is their song, Edge of the Earth. You might know it from Off Campus. It's on the new hit list. She's

Popcorn. It tastes so good on the new hit list on Z100. My name's Kiana. Man, he really did his big one with this album. I mean, really just writing love song after love song. All about how he met his girlfriend. I really think he's setting the bar for all of the guys. This is Somber, next with My Body Isn't Ready on the new hit list. It's the

Stella Lefty. That's Boston making the new hit list tonight on Z100. My name is Kiana, in for Shelley Rome. People have theories that Sabrina Carpenter's recent photo dump she posted, the first photo of her in like a black dress, that is the dress she wore to Taylor's wedding. So says the internet. Who really knows? House tours

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1: Stupid song from Olivia Rodrigo makes our new hit list tonight on Z100. My name's Kiana. If her album, You Seem Pretty Sad for a Girl So in Love, gets nominated for Album of the Year, which I think it might, it would put her up in the ranks with Billie Eilish, Lady Gaga, for being one of the only artists to ever get their first three albums in their discography nominated, each and every one of them. I think that's so cool.

for Me from Jason Derulo on the new hit list. We love a little bit of a summer banger. And speaking of summer bangers, you'll be able to hear quite a few of them at Z100's Summer Bash back once again this year at Hudson Yards. This year, Bella Kay is coming along with Charlie Puth and so many others. But this is Bella Kay's song. I love it. I love it. I love it. Making the new hit list. I like being

Our Z100 Summer Bash star Charlie Puth with Reply to This, making the new hit list tonight. It's Kiana. Gracie Abrams fans, I need you to listen up. Tomorrow, 6 p.m. on Z100, we'll have Gracie Abrams introing all of her new songs off of Daughter from Hell, going through each and every one of them before this album is even out. It drops Friday, but we'll have an exclusive sneak peek Thursday. This is off of the album Hit the Wall.

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0: before
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0: I leave, brush my teeth with a bottle of Jack. Cause when

Coming to the latest from Teddy Swims. He's got this one right here called Mr. Know-It-All. It's his latest. You're checking now on Z100. 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
2: Pink Panther is set to make her first foray into acting. 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
2: 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In the meantime, Pink Panther's smash alongside Zara Larsson stateside is out everywhere.
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10: Wow, wow, this is dark. Listen to this.
11: Whoa.
10: I feel like we're at the club. We're getting turned to the club.
12: I don't know what that means.
10: Has everyone gone up to Danielle today to give her a hug?
13: Yeah.
14: I texted her husband.
13: Yeah, thanks.
10: So, England, wow.
13: I don't even know what to say.
10: Well, you know what? Here's what you say. You had a lot of fun.
13: Yeah. Am I around the room today? I've written something. So
10: okay.
13: I will.
10: Oh. Did you prepare a statement?
13: I prepare a statement.
10: All right.
13: But so, yeah, no, it's been amazing. So, I mean, you know.
10: I won't show you the video that my friend Dana sent because she's in Buenos Aires.
13: Oh, I can't even imagine.
10: She said the city exploded.
13: Can't even imagine.
10: That should have been London last night.
13: It should have been, damn it.
10: All right. Danielle has prepared a statement. Don't worry. Well, good morning, Danielle.
13: Good morning.
10: Good morning, Gandhi.
15: Good morning.
10: Good morning. Do you have a statement today, too?
15: I don't have a statement. I'm sorry, Danielle.
10: Scary.
2: Hi.
10: Scary is a statement. Good morning, Nate.
16: Buenos dias, Buenos dias.
10: And Froggy, do you have a statement today? Do you have a statement?
17: Them damn Argentinians ruined Danielle's night, man.
15: That was crazy, though.
13: Yeah.
10: That was a crazy game. And again, the refs, where are they getting these people? I don't know. And good morning, Scotty B and Master Control.
18: Hey, good morning there.
10: There's Diamond.
19: Good morning.
10: Good morning. You remember our band we're starting? What's the name of it?
19: Chocolate Douche.
15: Oh, wow. Okay.
10: We're starting a band.
19: Yep.
10: We'll get into that later. I'll have a statement about that later.
15: I know who's who.
10: That was Gandhi that said that. Hey, so the countdown's on to Sunday, right? I mean,
15: yeah.
10: we have other games before then. But Sunday, the final game.
15: Mm-hmm.
10: And I'll be hosting at Central Park's Great Lawn. They're now saying like 80,000 people.
13: Oh, my God.
10: Here.
13: It's going to be nuts.
10: And so today we're going to have a meeting about what I'm doing there.
13: Oh.
10: We have no clue.
13: Cheering on Spain. Let's go, Spain.
10: España.
15: I was hoping for a song and a dance.
10: You know, we're also looking forward to the halftime show, including Coldplay and our own PS22 chorus from Staten

0: 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What do you got?
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1: 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They are without high fructose corn syrup or artificial colors. 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
0: 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They're coming out with so many different flavors now.
3: I know. 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
0: They are. Back to you.
1: All right. 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I know it's summer. It still feels like the surface of the sun outside. But M&M says, nope, it's time for fall. They're bringing back pumpkin pie M&Ms. Already available in Walmart. And they're available at other stores. M&Ms is rushing back fall. I say we pump the brakes on that a little bit and just enjoy summer. You ready for the countdown?
2: Yeah.
0: Oh my God. Are we ready? Is the countdown orchestra ready?
4: Frog's Food News.
0: Here we go.
1: All right, Open Table has given us the top 100 restaurants in America. I'm giving you the top 5. Here we go. Number five.
0: What's the countdown again?
1: Open Table has given us the top 100 restaurants in America.
0: Okay. All right. Well,
1: at number 5. Ferraro's Restaurant and Bar at the Four Seasons Resort in Maui at Wailea, Hawaii.
2: Whoa.
0: Okay.
1: Number 4, I've eaten there. It is the Elliott Astor in the Vinoy Resort and Golf Club Autograph Collection in St. Petersburg, Florida.
0: God, these sound
2: bougie.
0: Like bougie.
2: Yeah,
1: I think they're very bougie. Number 3, the Slope Room, Gravity Haas Vale in Vail, Colorado.
2: Okay.
0: So far, no desire.
1: Number 2, it's either Gemma or Gemma at the Waldorf Astoria Beverly Hills in Los Angeles, California.
2: How do you spell it?
1: G-E-M-M-A.
2: Okay.
1: And number 1, different point of view at the Point Hilton Tapatio Cliffs Resort in Phoenix, Arizona is the number 1 restaurant in America.
2: Wow. Never heard of it. We got questions.
0: Yeah, we got questions.
2: Like, based on what?
0: Well, Open Table is reservations, right?
2: So that's the one people are just reserving the most, or they're saying, no, this is the best food, best value, best atmosphere.
1: They're saying it's the best restaurant. That's all they didn't give what their criteria was. One in Chicago made it, Boston. There are plenty in New York, just not in the top 10. Beauty in Essex at the Cosmopolitan in Vegas made it in the top 10.
0: Okay, Bourbon Steak. I've heard of that one.
1: Yeah, Bourbon Steak. Four Seasons Hotel, Washington, D.C. made the list. But the only one in New York is, okay, you'll have to
0: What's the name of it?
1: Is it Nublez?
5: Nublez.
1: Nublez.
5: That's
1: N-U-B-E-L-U-Z at the Ritz-Carlton in New York.
0: You know what? I want to redo on this list.
2: Yeah.
1: Open Table.
0: No, I want you to redo your list. I want a better list tomorrow.
1: Okay.
0: Come on.
1: Okay. Like a better restaurant list or just a better list and screw open
0: even,
1: table?
0: Even Scary Jones, Mr. Restaurant, hadn't heard of any of his restaurants.
5: Not one of them.
2: They're like all in resorts and clubs.
5: Although I did sneak into New Belize.
0: Okay, thanks. But do me a favor. I want to redo. But I love the concept of best restaurants. Mm. Okay. Or maybe most popular or most expensive or least expensive bang for your buck restaurant.
2: We should come up with our own show list at some point, too. Because I know it's going to be all over the map. IHOP or Waffle House is going to be on there for someone.
1: Waffle House for sure.
6: Applebee's for Froggy.
0: Come on. Think it through and get back to me on that.
1: Tomorrow, another list of restaurants under a different theme.
6: Redo.
1: All right.
2: Poor Frog.
0: Let's get some sound in here. Garrett, what do you got
1: Anybody
0: going on?
1: Anybody got any toilet paper I can clean up after we just crapped all over my list?
6: You did great, sweetie.
0: Just spread some sawdust on it.
6: Oh, God.
0: All right, Garrett, how you doing?
7: Good. All right, let's start with a big debate that was happening at Congress. So Chuck Schumer had the floor, and everyone's saying that he farted while he was giving his speech.
0: All right, let's listen in and let's be the judge.
7: Yes,
0: here we go.
8: Now on Iran and the NDAA, is that Vietnam was worse?
2: No, I don't buy it. I don't believe it. Why would you wait until you took a breath to fart loudly?
0: Hold on, let's analyze. Let's analyze, shall we?
8: Here we go. Now on Iran and the NDAA, is that Vietnam was worse?
0: I tell you why he paused, because you can't speak while you're pushing it out.
2: Right. Maybe it was his shoe, this morning.
0: I did that in Gandhi Studio. My toe and my shoe made a fart noise. I'm like, let me recreate that. That was my toe. But his honor.
7: Do a stripper pole tutorial online, and as she was watching it at home, she put the stripper pole, attached it to the metal pipe above her ceiling in her apartment, and water kind of broke from there.
0: She hit the water main?
7: Yeah.
0: Oh, God. Hold on.
9: So keep leaning away from the pole, looking at that top wrist, and you can readjust the hand.
2: Oh.

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1: Thanks for listening to us. 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
2: Oh.
1: Yeah, tell you about that judgment.
0: 10:50. 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

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I will be hosting. I cannot wait. 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

0: 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All right, in a few minutes, I was reading about this. The names you may not want to give your child due to them being some very judged names here.
1: Oh.

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Olivia Dean. She already has a huge fan base, but she did something. She put her foot down. Sisney, I love this story. You have the details coming up at 11:20, and then it's 2 hours commercial free.

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1: One of the exceptionally talented dudes cramming into today's top five, gushing about the talents of Shawn Mendes on stage at one of his own recent shows. And he also took time to highlight how stupid good looking Shawn is. I'll tell you about that in the countdown all queued up.

Okay, Alex Warren asked his fans not to see Shawn Mendes' nearby show right after, joking that it would make them realize how terrible his own shows are. It was all a little joke. He added, man, that dude is hot. Talking about Shawn Mendes. Alex got a good sense of humor. Here is number three.

Yesterday, Zara Larsson was on top with her solo track. Today, on top with her collaboration. Pink Panther is Zara, number one stateside.

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If you're going to Ariana Grande's show at Barclays, don't get there later than 8. A lot of times, shows claim they start at 8, but I read online this highly anticipated pop spectacle starts promptly at 8 with no opening act. So, 8 sharp. My style. When you say a time, hit the time. And if you're going, enjoy Barclays tonight. New York's number one hit music stations.

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Z100. Thank you so much for listening to us. And a very interesting call on the line. She says, my friend's mad I can't drink at the bachelorette party. Hang on.

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Ayo, I am Crystal Rosas, reminding you that tomorrow is our first Free Gas Friday. 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
1: Somber is always getting the it girls in his music videos. It was Addison Rae, now from Obsession, that movie. Indy Navarrete, she was in it too. I still haven't seen it. I'm afraid to watch it alone. Have you watched it yet? 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

good. I'm Crystal Rosas. I'm with you all afternoon. And I want to get you in VIP style for my Match Mania watch party at Houston Hall on Saturday. So I'll have that chance and more coming up on our Z100 Summer Bash, our free show at Hudson Yards.

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Z100, New York's number one hit music station. 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

0: know, it's Z100 New York's number one music station. I'm Crystal Rosas. We have been waiting years for Sunday, the biggest soccer match in the world. And the quickest way to get there by far has been through NJ Transit. Now it's the president and CEO of New Jersey Transit, Chris Kaluri. Thanks for chatting. Please give passengers the best tips for a smooth ride on Sunday.
1: Now, buy your tickets early. In fact, this is going to be the event where I think people have been asked to be seated in their seats at 1:30, a full hour and a half before the game even starts, because that's when the dignitaries and the president are likely to come. So my advice is buy the tickets early. Our service starts at 10:30 that morning. So get there and buy the early block so you can get there, have fun, and be in your seat by 1:30. Number two is, so far, Crystal, it has been amazing to watch how great fans have been. They're passionate, they're excited, but they're respectful of the people, of the volunteers, of the police, and of my colleagues. That really matters to me because it makes the environment so much more enjoyable for everybody.
0: Thank you. I know you're busy. Thanks for chatting again, the president and CEO of NJ Transit, Chris Kaluri. If you want more details about how to get to the big game on Sunday or anything that has to do with NJ Transit, that's njtransit.com.
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0: What's up, New York?

That's new Taylor Swift. I knew it. I knew you on commercial Freezy 100, New York's number one hit music station. I saw this headline a while ago, but I didn't really register that Avril Lavigne actually sang Skater Boy at Taylor and Travis's

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That's new Ariana Grande, Hate That I Made You Love Me, on commercial-free Z100, New York's number one hit music station. I don't know who I need to ask. I'm trying to see her at Barclays.

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1: And we're still 2 hours commercial free. Que pasa? I'm Crystal Rosas. We saw that Olivia Rodrigo is leading a new woman-led music festival. It's called Daisy Chain Fields in California at the end of August. We're pulling up. Here's her new one, Stupid Song on Z100.

That's new Charlie Puth reply to this on commercial free Z100, New York's number one hit music station. 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

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What's up? I am Crystal Rosas, and I want you to party with me VIP style right now. 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We're talking big screen TVs. 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

0: Anna here in White Plains. Hi, I'm Crystal, and you are caller 100.
1: Oh my God.
0: Heck yeah. You're going to be VIP style with me this Saturday at 4:30 p.m. at Houston Hall for my Match Day Mania watch party, all right? We're talking England versus France. Who are you taking?
1: Oh, my God. I don't know who I'm going to take right now. Holy crap.
0: Oh, congratulations. You plus three on my VIP table. Food, drinks, big TVs, game vibes. I cannot wait to party with you at Houston Hall at 4:30 on Saturday.
1: Oh, my God. Oh, my God. Okay. Thank you. Oh, my God.

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Z100 New York's number one hit music station. Crystal Rosas here. 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

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I am Crystal Rosas, looking for caller 100 to party with me VIP style. England versus France, the big game this Saturday. 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

0: ¿Qué pasa? I'm Crystal Rosas. Hello, who's this? Where we at?
1: Oh my gosh, Jessie in Staten Island with my daughter Josie.
0: Oh, hi, princess. Hi, mom. Jessie, you are caller 100.
1: Oh my gosh, this is so exciting. Yay, we were just saying it'd be so cool to win.
0: Oh my gosh, you're going to have so much fun. You're partying with me, VIP style, for our Match Day Mania VIP watch party at Houston Hall this Saturday at 4:30 to watch England and France. Who do you got?
1: Oh my goodness, Josie, who are we here for? England or France? She's at France. I guess we'll be living it up as Je m'appelle Jessie and Josie.
0: Oh, that was good. I don't know what that means, but I love it. Listen, big screen TVs. We're talking awesome game day vibes, plus food and drinks, thanks to Food Bazaar Supermarket. Congratulations. You're on my VIP guest list, girl.
1: Yay, thank you.
0: Of course. 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Now, you hanging out, you can pull up to Houston Hall this Saturday, 4:30 p.m. for the England versus France game. 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More details on my socials at La Crystal Rosas.

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Z100 New York's number one hit music station. I'm Crystal Rosas. Justin Bieber's Skylark pop-up down in Chelsea here in the city. Beliebers camped out since 9 p.m. last night, even though it opened at 10 a.m. today. I'm 32. My camping days are over, but that doesn't mean I don't want one of them pink circle speakers he's selling. Those look cute. Who can wait in line for me,

0: 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Ayo, I'm Crystal Rosas, and you heard what tonight is. 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I am back tomorrow afternoon. Till then, on everything at La Crystal Rosas. 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

It's Kiana, just here to share the good news that this weekend on Z100, you're going to be able to win your tickets to see Somber. When it comes to Prudential, when it comes to the Garden, we'll have tickets for either show this

many are flocking to the Barclays once again tonight for Ariana. It's Kiana on Z100. And a shout out to those who might not have tickets but are still going anyway just to shoot their shot. Y'all are the true fans. We'll play new Ari next.

It's Z100. My name's Kiana. I don't know what it is. There's something like, I don't know, wonky about this week, right? The energies are just kind of all over the place. If you're with me, it is not just in our head. Mercury is in retrograde until July 23rd. So one more week. Stay

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2: 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I want to try to spread enough word about this so you have plenty of heads up that we have Somber tickets this weekend here on Z100 for his garden show and his prudential show. You can get into either one of those this weekend.

Tastes So Good on Z100. My name's Kiana. I know that whole song is about him being like really happy in a relationship or whatever, but being that it is called Tastes So Good, I petition Niall Horan should have an ASMR

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1: You know, just time number 3,572 of listening to this song and probably crying to it too. It is so beautiful from Olivia Rodrigo. Stupid song. New York.

from Z100 Summer Bash star Charlie Puth. We can't wait to see him. It's going to be the best night ever. It's from Charlie Puth. Reply to this.

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Our Gracie Abrams Daughter from Hell album preview party with iHeartRadio. It's Kiana on Z100, 9 p.m. tonight. I could

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5: 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Dear summer, spend more time on the road and less coin at the pump with Toyota's fuel-efficient lineup. 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